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0: this Mother's Day, because flowers die and brunch reservations are impossible, play the Mama Mashup and win your mama a sweet prize. We've mashed together songs featuring mom, mama, mother, and mommy in the lyrics. Think you know them all? Prove you were listening all those years when your mom yelled, "Turn that music down!" Guess the songs, and you're in to win your mom a $500 gift card.
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9: Tonight will be mainly cloudy with a 60% chance of showers this evening with a risk of thunderstorms. Low of +3 with a risk of frost. Tomorrow we can expect things to be clearing up in the morning with a high of 14. And Monday, mix of sun and clouds with a chance of showers, high of 13. I'm Alyssa Brush. 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
7: Tonight will be mainly cloudy with a 60% chance of showers this evening with a risk of thunderstorms. Low of +3 with a risk of frost. Tomorrow we can expect things to be clearing up in the morning with a high of 14. And Monday, mix of sun and clouds with a chance of showers, high of 13. I'm Alyssa Brush. 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
11: Tonight will be mainly cloudy with a 60% chance of showers this evening with a risk of thunderstorms. Low of +3 with a risk of frost. Tomorrow we can expect things to be clearing up in the morning with a high of 14. And Monday, mix of sun and clouds with a chance of showers, high of 13. I'm Alyssa Brush. 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
3: Today, things will be clearing up this morning with a high of 14. Tonight, we'll have cloudy periods with a low of plus 2. Tomorrow, we can expect a mix of sun and clouds with a chance of showers, high of 13. And Tuesday, mix of sun and clouds with a high of 14. I'm Melissa Brush. 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
5: Today, things will be clearing up this morning with a high of 14. Tonight, we'll have cloudy periods with a low of plus 2. Tomorrow, we can expect a mix of sun and clouds with a chance of showers, high of 13. And Tuesday, mix of sun and clouds with a high of 14. I'm Melissa Brush. 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
3: Today, things will be clearing up this morning with a high of 14. Tonight, we'll have cloudy periods with a low of +2. Tomorrow, we can expect a mix of sun and clouds with a chance of showers, high of 13. And Tuesday, mix of sun and clouds with a high of 14. I'm Melissa Brush. 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
2: Today, things will be clearing up this morning with a high of 14. Tonight, we'll have cloudy periods with a low of plus 2. Tomorrow, we can expect a mix of sun and clouds with a chance of showers, high of 13. And Tuesday, mix of sun and clouds with a high of 14. I'm Melissa Brush. 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

0: this Mother's Day, because flowers die and brunch reservations are impossible, play the Mama Mashup and win your mama a sweet prize. We've mashed together songs featuring mom, mama, mother, and mommy in the lyrics. Think you know them all? Prove you were listening all those years when your mom yelled, "Turn that music down!" Guess the songs, and you're in to win your mom a $500 gift card.
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7: Today, things will be clearing up this morning with a high of 14. Tonight, we'll have cloudy periods with a low of +2. Tomorrow, we can expect a mix of sun and clouds with a chance of showers, high of 13. And Tuesday, mix of sun and clouds with a high of 14. I'm Melissa Brush. 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
5: Today, things will be clearing up this morning with a high of 14. Tonight, we'll have cloudy periods with a low of +2. Tomorrow, we can expect a mix of sun and clouds with a chance of showers, high of 13. And Tuesday, mix of sun and clouds with a high of 14. I'm Melissa Brush. 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

0: this Mother's Day, because flowers die and brunch reservations are impossible, play the Mama Mashup and win your mama a sweet prize. We've mashed together songs featuring mom, mama, mother, and mommy in the lyrics. Think you know them all? 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Guess the songs, and you're in to win your mom a $500 gift card.
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3: 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We're incredibly proud to have been part of this event since year one and to have watched it grow into the premier community event it is today. Over the last 5 years, we've seen this tournament make a real impact across our community through its support of mental health initiatives, addiction recovery, and youth in sport. 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Congratulations, Ryan, on 5 amazing years, and here's to many more.
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0: 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They're a Streetheart and Tin Soldier. Good Sunday morning. Happy Mother's Day. York just popping in a little early to remind you our Classic Brunch gets underway. Special Mother's Day edition at 8 o'clock this morning. And I'm taking your requests for Mom or dedications to Mom or messages to Mom. Whatever you like. You can shoot me a text. 866-724-1079. Mother's Day edition of the Classic Brunch gets underway at 8. Coming up next to help get us there. Hang on, your Sunday morning and Mother's Day continues with Stoppin'.
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13: Today will be sunny with a high of 13. Tonight, we'll have clear skies with a low of plus 2 and a risk of frost. Tomorrow, we can expect it to be mainly sunny with a high of 12. And Tuesday, sunny with a high of 14. 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
1: 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One mom is going to be very happy as we announce our winner of our Mama Mashup. 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

7:40, York will give a special birthday shout-out. 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

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Here we go. Your Mother's Day edition of the Classic Brunch is underway. Taking requests and dedications and messages for Mom. 866-724-1079. Send me a text. We're just getting started. It's the Eagles. Here is Lion Eye.

0: Northumberland's Classic Rock 107.9. This is your Mother's Day edition of the Classic Brunch, and there's Paul Simon with Mother and Child Reunion. And good Sunday morning. Happy Mother's Day to all the moms out there. And if you got a dedication for mom, a request you want to hear, or mom would want to hear, or just a message, by all means, shoot me a text, 866-724-1079. Coming up at 9 at the Grafton Legion, there's a Mother's Day breakfast that is taking place. Again, that's 9 o'clock this morning at the Grafton Legion. Trinity United Church in Coburg is holding a Mother's Day luncheon as well. That gets underway at noon. And if you want to take mom out for some music, song, Sounds of the Next Generation, their spring concert is this afternoon at 3 p.m. at CCI. You can get details online at classicrock1079.ca. If you're looking for something to do with mom today and get out of the house, or maybe you just need to get out of the house. I don't know how it works where you are. Nonetheless, we're going to continue the classic brunch, easing you into this Mother's Day Sunday. Bob Dylan next.
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11: Today will be sunny with a high of 13. Tonight we'll have clear skies with a low of +2 and a risk of frost. Tomorrow we can expect it to be mainly sunny with a high of 12. And Tuesday, sunny with a high of 14. I'm Melissa Brush. 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

Summerlin's Classic Rock 107.9. We're in hour one of the Classic Brunch Mother's Day edition. If you ever wonder where Robert Plant got his swagger, well, of course it came from his mom. Coming up, I'm going to tell you about Annie Plant. We'll also hear from Zaslin. Right now, here's Bob Seger. This is Beautiful.

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0: Northumberland's Classic Rock 107.9 Led Zeppelin. There is Going to California. Good Sunday morning and happy Mother's Day. If you're wondering where Robert Plant got his that whole golden god energy, well, you can blame his mom. Annie Plant used to sing, dance, and basically light up the house constantly. So by the time Led Zeppelin rolled around, Robert Plant was basically just continuing the family tradition, only on stage with huge crowds and, well, let's just say much louder amps. Honorable mention going out to John Bonham's mom, Joan. She was actually a singer and really helped spark John's love of music from an early on point in his life. Not quite dancing through the house like a proto-rock frontman, but still pretty cool. All right, coming up, we're going to continue hour one of your Mother's Day edition of the Classic Brunch. Got a song you want to hear from mom? Request, dedication, Mother's Day message? Shoot me a text, 866-724-1079. We continue. Neil Young, coming up.
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And yes, those are steel drums here at Chicago.

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0: Northumberland's Classic Rock 107.9 and your Mother's Day edition of the Classic Brunch. There's James Taylor, Sweet Baby James. James Taylor, mom, gives you a really nice music started at home kind of story. His mother, Gertrude, or Trudy Taylor, wasn't just supportive. She was actually classically trained and studied to be an opera singer at the New England Conservatory. So James Taylor, before he became the king of laid-back folk, he grew up around classical voice training and legit music theory level singing. His mom brought that into the house, even if she never pushed it or pursued it as a full career. So think about it. Mom, opera training, classical voice. James, whispery, intimate, acoustic storytelling, almost the opposite end of the spectrum. But that foundation is still there in his control and his phrasing. James Taylor, Sweet Baby James. As we continue your Mother's Day edition of the Classic Brunch, I have Derek and the Dominoes coming up next.
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5: 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We're incredibly proud to have been part of this event since year one and to have watched it grow into the premier community event it is today. 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
10: Today will be sunny with a high of 13.
2: Tonight, we'll have clear skies with a low of plus 2 and a risk of frost. Tomorrow, we can expect it to be mainly sunny with a high of 12. And Tuesday, sunny with a high of 14. I'm Melissa Brush. 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

That waitress I was seeing lost her desire for me. I spoke with her last night. She said she won't set herself on fire for me anymore.

Northumberland's Classic Rock 107.9. Hour 2 of the Classic Brunch continues, Mother's Day edition. And this one, a request from Andre for his daughter, Sarah, celebrating her first Mother's Day. Sarah, from Dad to you, here's Rod Stewart's Maggie May.

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0: Northumberland's Classic Rock 107.9 in your Mother's Day edition of the Classic Brunch. There's Pink Floyd with Mother. Good Sunday morning. It is York in with you. Enjoying the sunshine, that's for sure, on this Mother's Day. And if you want a chance to win your mom a $500 gift card, you can do so. Time's running out, though. Today's the last day to enter our Mama Mashup. We have five classic rock songs sort of mashed together, all referencing in one way or another mom or mother or mama. You simply identify what the five songs are, and trust me, it's not difficult at all. You do that, you identify all five, and you are entered to win. I'll be announcing the winner coming up tomorrow morning. Just go to classicrock1079.ca, go to the Mama Mashup page, identify the songs there, and you're qualified to win. As we continue hour two of the Classic Brunch on this Mother's Day, I have ELO coming up.
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Freddie Mercury wrote this song as a private love song, but over time it really turned into a conversation between him and the audience. Here's Queen with Love of My Life, Classic Rock 107.9.

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0: Northumberland's Classic Rock 107.9. There's the Doors. Hello, I Love You. Part of this Mother's Day edition of your classic brunch. And Jim Morrison's mom, well, she was part of a military household tied to the U.S. Navy. Really the complete opposite of the wild rock star that Jim would become. His mother, Clara, worked in Navy public relations during World War II, and that's where she met his father. So the family lived a very disciplined, structured, and almost military-style life. Very, very strict rules at home. Yet Jim would grow up to become one of the most rebellious, unpredictable frontmen in rock history. He didn't come from chaos. He rebelled against order. All right, coming up, we're going to continue hour three of the Classic Brunch. I have the Steve Miller Band on the way for you next.
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9: Today will be sunny with a high of 13. Tonight we'll have clear skies with a low of +2 and a risk of frost. Tomorrow we can expect it to be mainly sunny with a high of 12. And Tuesday sunny with a high of 14. I'm Melissa Brush. 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

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This is your Mother's Day edition of the Classic Brunch. Coming up, I got David Bowie, and I'll tell you about David Bowie's mom. Jackson Browne is on the way as well, and here's Norman Greenbaum with Spirit in the Sky.

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0: Northumberland's Classic Rock 107.9, David Bowie. There is Ziggy Stardust as we celebrate Mother's Day on this beautiful Sunday morning. David Bowie's mom worked in a movie theater. Peggy Burns worked as a cinema usherette and waitress, surrounded by movies and larger-than-life images every day. David Bowie then grows up to become the ultimate shapeshifter, Ziggy Stardust, the Thin White Duke. These characters, all almost like he was stepping into different films of his own making. David Bowie's mom, Peggy Burns, working in a movie theater, ushering people into films, while her son would basically grow up to become one, right? All right, Mother's Day continues, and the Classic Brunch does as well with Nazareth. Next, hang on.
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We find the Allman Brothers. 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

0: Northumberland's Classic Rock 107.9. There is Van Morrison with Domino. Part of this Mother's Day edition of the Classic Brunch. And Van Morrison's mom, Violet, was actually a singer and a tap dancer when she was younger. But his dad gets all the credit for all the records and blues influence. But his mom brought the performance side into the house. Singing, rhythm, stage presence, etc. So his sound is kind of the perfect mix of both mom and dad. Dad, the record collection, you know, blues, soul, and jazz. And mom, performing energy, singing, and dancing. That blend is basically Van Morrison's whole vibe. As we continue to celebrate Mother's Day on this Sunday morning. Taking a quick break, coming back with the animals. Hang on.
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14: Today will be sunny with a high of 13. Tonight we'll have clear skies with a low of +2 and a risk of frost. Tomorrow we can expect it to be mainly sunny with a high of 12. And Tuesday sunny with a high of 14. I'm Melissa Brush. 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

Northumberland's Classic Rock 107.9, cruising through the final hour of the Classic Brunch on this beautiful Mother's Day Sunday. Coming up, Mark Hansen is going to check in from Canadian Tire Coburg. Got Orleans on the way, and here's...

0: Northumberland's Classic Rock 107.9. There's Lou Reed with Walk on the Wild Side. And that's pretty much going to wrap things up for me on this Sunday morning. Back in with you again next Sunday. Once again, happy Mother's Day to all the moms out there. Hope you are getting spoiled today and getting a chance to take it easy and enjoy the sunshine, which is nice to see for a change the way this spring has been. I do have a little bit more of the brunch to leave you with, including Grand Funk Railroad coming up. Have a great Sunday, and again, happy Mother's Day.
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9: 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We're incredibly proud to have been part of this event since year one and to have watched it grow into the premier community event it is today. 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To everyone involved, Ryan and his team, the volunteers, sponsors, golfers, and supporters, thank you for making a difference year after year. 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
16: Today will be sunny with a high of 13.
2: Tonight, we'll have clear skies with a low of plus 2 and a risk of frost. Tomorrow, we can expect it to be mainly sunny with a high of 12. And Tuesday, sunny with a high of 14. 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
1: 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I'm Mark Hansen. 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
1: I hope you are enjoying your Sunday and happy Mother's Day. 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One mom is going to be very happy as we announce our winner of our Mama Mashup. 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
1: Good afternoon and happy Mother's Day. I'm Mark Hansen, broadcasting live today from Canadian Tire in Cobourg. And joining me right now is manager Stephanie. Stephanie, tell us why people should stop by today.
2: Yeah, definitely. Hi, everybody. 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We got it. So come on down.
1: And those 10-inch hanging baskets are selling like hotcakes today. 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I'm here till 3 o'clock, and we're in the garden center. We'd love to see you here.
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5: 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We're incredibly proud to have been part of this event since year one and to have watched it grow into the premier community event it is today. Over the last 5 years, we've seen this tournament make a real impact across our community through its support of mental health initiatives, addiction recovery, and youth in sport. To everyone involved, Ryan and his team, the volunteers, sponsors, golfers, and supporters, thank you for making a difference year after year. Congratulations, Ryan, on 5 amazing years, and here's to many more.
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7: Today will be sunny with a high of 13. Tonight we'll have clear skies with a low of +2 and a risk of frost. Tomorrow we can expect it to be mainly sunny with a high of 12. And Tuesday sunny with a high of 14. I'm Melissa Brush. 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
1: Good afternoon. 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
1: Good afternoon. I'm Mark Hansen, and I'm here at Canadian Tire in Cobourg, where the renovations are complete and they're celebrating with a week-long super sale. 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And Stephanie, what is going on here today?
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9: 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We're incredibly proud to have been part of this event since year one and to have watched it grow into the premier community event it is today. Over the last 5 years, we've seen this tournament make a real impact across our community through its support of mental health initiatives, addiction recovery, and youth in sport. To everyone involved, Ryan and his team, the volunteers, sponsors, golfers, and supporters, thank you for making a difference year after year. Congratulations, Ryan, on 5 amazing years, and here's to many more.
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3: Today will be sunny with a high of 13. Tonight we'll have clear skies with a low of plus 2 and a risk of frost. Tomorrow we can expect it to be mainly sunny with a high of 12. And Tuesday sunny with a high of 14. I'm Melissa Brush. 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
1: Good afternoon. I'm Mark Hansen. 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

0: Sutherland's Classic Rock 107.9. Tom Cochran, Life is a Highway. And some of us need a little more help to get through life. And the Coburg Lions Walk for Dog Guides is coming up on May 31st at Victoria Park. Registration will be at 9 o'clock that morning, and the walk will start at 10. And if you'd like more details, check out our events page at classicrock1079.ca. Coming up, we're going to hear from Van Halen.
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13: Today will be sunny with a high of 13. Tonight we'll have clear skies with a low of +2 and a risk of frost. Tomorrow we can expect it to be mainly sunny with a high of 12. And Tuesday sunny with a high of 14. I'm Melissa Brush. 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

singer of this band went on to become the Minister of Education in Australia. 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

0: 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Coming up, music on the way from The Offspring.
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Happy Mother's Day. 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

0: Northumberland's Classic Rock 107.9 Big Sugar, If I Had My Way. Happy Mother's Day. And what are the most popular Mother's Day presents? Well, flowers are at the top of the list, followed by greeting cards. Going out for dinner or brunch is next. And then there's gift cards. And then finally, clothing or accessories like jewelry. Now, my question is, how did lotto tickets and scratchers not make this list?
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10: Tonight we'll have clear skies with a low of +2 and a risk of frost. Tomorrow we can expect it to be mainly sunny with a high of 12. And Tuesday sunny with a high of 14. I'm Melissa Brush. 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

107.9. I'm Mark Hansen. Great to have you along on this Mother's Day. It continues right here with David Bowie and Let's Dance on Northumberland's Classic Rock 107.9.

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0: Northumberland's Classic Rock, 107.9, The Romantics and What I Like About You. 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

0: Northumberland's Classic Rock 107.9 Sloan with Money City Maniacs. Good afternoon. I'm Mark Hansen. And if you want to make lots of money as an actor, get into the world of sitcoms. Because Lisa Kudrow, who starred on Friends, says that she and her co-stars currently earn $20 million a year in residuals. That's, you know, due to all of the reruns. That's a huge increase from the $22,000 per episode that they made while making season one of Friends. Coming up, Aerosmith.
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11: Tonight we'll have clear skies with a low of +2 and a risk of frost. Tomorrow we can expect it to be mainly sunny with a high of 12. And Tuesday sunny with a high of 14. I'm Melissa Brush. 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

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Happy Mother's Day. I'm Mark Hansen. And here's a band that actually didn't have any moms in it. Fleetwood Mac with The Chain on Northumberland's Classic Rock 107.9.

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0: Northumberland's Classic Rock, 107.9, Bon Jovi, Living on a Prayer, and the Tragically Hip were back there as well. And the Hip have teamed up with Kawartha Dairy to create a new ice cream flavor called the Tragically Chip. It's described as a delicious blend of maple whiskey-flavored ice cream with dark chocolate chunks and a rich black cherry ripple. Kawartha Dairy and the Hip will donate a portion of sales of the ice cream to the Breakfast Club of Canada. The Tragically Chip will be sold at Kawartha Dairy stores and at select grocery stores for a limited time beginning June 22nd. That's it for me. I'll catch up with you again tomorrow afternoon. And of course, tomorrow at 3, join me for Mark's 3 Picks. Take care and have a great Sunday night.
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8: Tonight we'll have clear skies with a low of +2 and a risk of frost. Tomorrow we can expect it to be mainly sunny with a high of 12. And Tuesday sunny with a high of 14. I'm Melissa Brush. 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
2: 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You heard that right. It's 0% interest for a full 2 years. So get to know Joe. As they always say, he's right there now. 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
8: Tonight we'll have clear skies with a low of +2 and a risk of frost. Tomorrow we can expect it to be mainly sunny with a high of 12. And Tuesday sunny with a high of 14. I'm Melissa Brush. 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
2: 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We're incredibly proud to have been part of this event since year one and to have watched it grow into the premier community event it is today. 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To everyone involved, Ryan and his team, the volunteers, sponsors, golfers, and supporters, thank you for making a difference year after year. Congratulations, Ryan, on 5 amazing years, and here's to many more.
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